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Not all radio stations are the same. International Radio's Night, with only exclusive, sought-after tracks.

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From New York, Miami Beach, Ibiza, Tokyo, London, Sydney, and many others. 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

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I mean, there's a difference, right? I mean, this ain't about hating.

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I never get tired of music. No, music is my life. That's it. You either listen to it

I never get tired of music. No, music is my life. That's it. You either listen to it, or you write it, or you play it, or you listen to it. And no matter whether you write it or play it, you still listen to it.

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0: 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Da uno scontro, un piacevole incontro.
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1: So

as a poetry form back in the 20s and teens during the Harlem Renaissance. And they had fine-tuned blues. They had sanded it down so that it became a remarkable sort of an art form. But what happened is that in many instances, we didn't learn about that. We learned about the kind of poetry that nobody could understand. Like, on 17th Street, 9th Avenue, when I was a teenager, man, we didn't want to hear nothing about poetry. Somebody say something about poetry, we say, oh yeah, where's he at? 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Because we was into shooting and jumping. That was damn near all. In the back of the room, somebody said, hey.

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1: international radio, the new style radio.